Got a drink to eat like cobbler. All I can do is thank God that I got her. Ain't no limit to the things I will buy her. No nigga waiting, they turn like a cipher. Nice try, sir. That's my perk. She told me look in the eye when I pipe her. She listen to me every time I advise her. I spend a meal that ain't even enticing. And she said, Becky, been looking at a cipher. Blushing, I asked her, why you acting shy for? She got a lip gloss popping in the mirror on the Bible. 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

stone? 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Keys to the bin, keys to the bin. 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I've got young money, you know Slim, baby. And we be two in donuts while we raving, let's be 80. We give a lot of money, send the babies out in Haiti. Sail it all around the world.

do, how do, how do, how do, how do, how do, how do, how do, how do, how do, how do, how do, how do, how do, how do, how do, how do, how do, how do, how do, how do, how do, how do, how do, how do, how do, how do, how do, how do, how do, how do, how do, how do, how do, how do, how do, how do, how do, how do, how do, how do, how do, how do, how do, how do, how do, how do, how do, how do, how do, how do, how do, how do, how do, how do, how do, how do, how do, how do, how do, how do, how do, how do, how do, how do, how do, how do, how do, how do, how do, how do, how do, how do, how do, how do, how do, how do, how do, how do, how do, how do, how do, how do, how do, how do, how do, how do, how do, how do, how do, how do, how do, how do, how do, how do, how do, how do, how do, how do, how do, how do, how do, how do, how do, how do, how do, how do, how do, how do, how do, how do, how do, how do, how do, how do, how do, how do, how do, how do, how do, how do, how do, how do, how do, how do, how do, how

Kelly's the soup clutch. The richest niggas in any city don't do dust. Might double down on some double laws. Over half a million on some buffer cars. Everything in excess, I can get you access. Put your name on the yacht next to the SS. Never too much like Luther said. So excuse me, miss, like Luther did. It's too nannies, that's too missing. I don't change back, but she don't do this. She never hears no, I just grant with

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And she asked me what I think of BBL. 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

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And everybody who's who has the right to say that one phrase. 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Let me add you so I can take you out to lunch. 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

0: wanna have sex in the city. 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I'm a provider, can't get what I prescribe her. 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
2: Yeah. 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Yeah. 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All of my ops, they dead. Why do they gas me up? Where does it go? My head. How much I got? A lot. Don't leave again, I won't. Thinking and trying me, do like Bryson. 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Can I forgive? I can't. What do I need? Some head. Shorty keep asking a date. She trying to finesse Polly Market for bread. Where's the beef? It's cooked. Where's the boy? He's booked. Don't even recognize none of these things at the top of the charts. I look. Am I upset? A bit. Last one you dropped was shit. I did press play on that hoe. Miss, get skipped. What should I take? A trip. Who should I take? His bitch.

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Why do they gas me up? Where does it go? My head. How much I got? A lot. Don't leave again, I won't. Thinking and trying me, do like Bryson. Push this nigga. Don't. What you with up, shebang? All of my ops, they dead. What am I now? How do I feel to refresh? Secrets I know got you stressed. Will I take those to my death? Haven't decided just yet. Yeah. 40 was such a bang. All of my ops stay dead. He don't put me to this test. He's trying to get back on the net. I'm trying to get back in the flesh. Yeah.

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Do you how you do me, bet you we won't speak again. Favorite player from your favorite team, here in my DM.

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Over half a million on some buffer cars. Everything in excess, I can get you access. 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
1: 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Best trip, anywhere I'm at. Only call me baby, if you're gonna give me breath.
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Secrets I know got you stressed. 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You trying to get back on the next. 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

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No wonder she got a big bubble for an ass now. Change your diet up, she working on the abs now. But if we stepping out, I'm paying for that last round. And good God, the charm is hypnotic. Of course I'm on the body, I'll do something about it. I know you just rest, I'll make you come about it, girl. 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Need some clarity, no moisture, nice and hair. And a sweet grassy Zephyr's an affair. Yeah, yeah, what you think about me? Boy, you wish you would allow me party all the time. But I'm not here with anybody, and I bring you close, but the smoke ain't my vision cloudy. Yo, in the dream too quick, I need a reboot. Dance to see a diva, only seen a preview. I've been in the days, girl, I just think I need you.

D's saying, don't be stressing for a baby. She a farm girl who wanna have sex in the city. Couple shots in the air, 42 for the 50. 38 special, but she look like 20. I'm a provider, can't get what I prescribe her. Friends looking sick when you taste like a diver. Envy what I pose, wanna roll with a driver. Hair looking good with her rolls in the dryer. 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Ginger and her biscuits stimulate her senses. Tempted in my lenses, open from the entrance. 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
3: 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Best dress, tell me where I'm at. Only call me baby if you're gonna give me breath.
4: Bumble clap, red round, boom, boom, got a leak, she a freak, I'm a dung. 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
1: Yo, yo, yo, yo, yo, yo, yo, yo, yo, yo, yo, yo, yo, yo, yo, yo, yo, yo, yo, yo, yo, yo, yo, yo, yo, yo, yo, yo, yo, yo, yo, yo, yo, yo, yo, yo, yo, yo, yo, yo, yo, yo, yo, yo, yo, yo, yo, yo, yo, 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

much rap do I really have to rap to impress you? 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I spent hours trying to write the right rhymes to address you, so I think it's best if I move, turn your house into a home. And if we in a zone, let me link you on a Tuesday like I love McConan. When I step to you, I took 3 steps back to re-strategize. 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I'm like an old school phone with no battery in it. Ping me, what's your pin on BBM? And she asked me what I think of BBL. I sent her one emoji to tell her how I felt. Then she sent a voice memo and I said, hell yeah.

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1: Been going back and forth since one, so I can't always know what I want.
0: If you didn't get that call, would you pick up or would you let me wait for the morning?
1: I can tell you what you want, so I pretty much agree if you wanted to come.
0: How many pings do I send to your phone in a day? Again, I'm in a sudden BlackBerry crazy. They go, BBM is the wave. And everybody who's who has the right to say that one phrase. What's your BlackBerry pin? Let me add you so I can take you out to lunch. I know I haven't been much, but before screenshots, there was really screen munch. 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

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Over half a million on some bumper cars. Everything in excess, I can get you access. 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

I treat it like I'm from Missouri, cause I can show you get your love like it's two of me. 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

from the land of the Lord. 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Follow me, Wu-Tang gotta be the best thing to start from Park Wallaby. African killer beat, black watch. On your radio, blowing out the watch. From Park Hill to House of Haunted Hill. Every time you walk by, your back hit a chill. 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I'm the kid with the golden arm, and I'm the motherfucking hot nigga. 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

0: 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The body's looking fresh. 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I make a way, I make a way. Body with a bumper, can you tell me where you're at? Best dress, best anywhere, me only call me baby if you're gonna give me breath.
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I'm the new Johnny Cash, well, water line. 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

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I'm a pink coupe, black Anderson. 35 mil this year, Wes Anderson. Room dipping on these hoes, drop Adam, F-R-E-A-K. I'm Anthony.

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And good God, the charm is hypnotic. Of course I'm on the body. 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I know you just rest. I'll make you come about it, girl. Yeah, cool it off, rosés and Frigidaire. Need some clarity, no moisturizing hair. And a sweet breath, effort's in a fair. Yeah, yeah, what you think about me, boy, you wish you would allow me. Party all the time, but I'm not here with anybody. And I bring you close, but the smoke make my vision cloudy. Yo, in the jeans too quick, I need a reboot. Dance to see a diva, only seen a preview. I've been in the days, girl, I just think I need you.

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I'm a provider, can't get what I prescribe her. 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

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Put this nigga in. Don't. 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I can't. What do I need? Some head. 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She trying to finesse Polly Marcus with bread. Where's the beef? It's cooked. 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

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A lot. 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Thinking of trying me, do like Bryson. Put this nigga in. Don't. 40 was up, the bang. All of my ops, they dead. What am I now? How do I feel to refresh? Secrets I know got you stressed. Will I take those to my death? Haven't decided just yet. Yeah. 40 was such a bang. All of my ops stay dead. Please don't put me to this test. I'm trying to get back on the net. I'm trying to get back in the flesh.

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Ping me, what's your pin on BBM? And she asked me what I think of BBL. I sent her one emoji to tell her how I felt. Then she sent a voice memo and I said, hell yeah, it's a match.

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They go, CDM is the wave. And everybody who's who has the right to say that one phrase. What's your blackberry pin? Let me add you so I can take you out to lunch. 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So if you let me grow, I can show you just what. 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If it's alright, I wanna make you white before life. 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Then she sent a voice memo and I said, hell yeah, it's a mess. I didn't get blackberry curved, I was blackberry bold. I got blackberry love.

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Paint some shit that'll make them think it. Stop provoking. Only those things that are making history. Trying to make moves that'll make them miss me. Stay as busy as I want to. Taking trips to escape a bit. 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Like a proper villain. 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I've been living. Sitting pretty, pretty. 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

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A tattoo like hieroglyphics in the pyramid. 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I told her back in, we're gonna get married. 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

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I still got empathy, and you gon' feel it for 2 weeks. And I believe when them seasons keep my needin' in the script, keep the cleaning, my drip and put that yeast in your kit. Let my jeans off they leashes if you even think it's quick. I'ma give it all the meaning when you said you live in a dream. We can keep it all asleep, and you gon' love it all. Your teeth are counting teeth. Come by Z, Z, Z, Z, Z, Z, Z, Z, Z, Z, Z, Z, Z, Z, Z, Z, Z, Z, Z, Z, Z, Z, Z, Z, Z, Z, Z, Z, Z, Z, Z, Z, Z, Z, Z, Z, Z, Z, Z, Z, Z, Z, Z, Z, Z, Z, Z, Z, Z, Z, Z, Z, Z, Z, Z, Z, Z, Z, Z, Z, Z, Z, Z, Z, Z, Z, Z, Z, Z, Z, Z, Z, Z, Z, Z, Z, Z, Z, Z, Z, Z, Z, Z, Z, Z, Z, Z, Z, Z, Z, Z, Z, Z, Z, Z, Z, Z, Z, Z, Z, Z, Z, Z, Z, Z, Z, Z, Z, Z, Z, Z, Z, Z, Z, Z, Z, Z, Z, Z, Z, Z, Z

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And good God, the charm is hypnotic. 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Yeah, cool it off, rosés and frigidaire. Need some clarity, no moisture, nice and hair. And a sweet grassy step is in a bed. Yeah, yeah, what you think about me? Boy, you wish you would allow me. Party all the time, but I'm not here with anybody. And I bring you close, but the smoke in my vision cloudy. Yo, and the team's too quick, I need a reboot. Dance to see a diva, only seen a preview. I've been in the days, girl, I just think I need you.

G's saying, don't be stressing for a baby. She a farm girl who wanna have sex in the city. Couple shots in the air, 42 for the 50. 38 special, but she look like 20. I'm a provider, can't get what I prescribe her. Friends looking sick when you taste like a diver. Envy what I froze when a rose with a driver. 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
2: Yeah. 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Where does it go? My head. How much I got? A lot. 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Put this nigga, don't. 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

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A lot. 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Put this nigga in. 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How do I feel to refresh? Secrets I know got you stressed. Will I take those to my death? Haven't decided just yet. Yeah. 40 was such a bang. All of my ops stay dead. Please don't put me to the test. Trying to get back on the next. I'm trying to get back in the flesh. Yeah.

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1: 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Yeah. 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All right. 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

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The Kellys are too clutch. The richest niggas in any city don't do Dutch. Might double down on some double laws. Over half a million on some bumper cars. Everything in excess. I can get you access. Put your name on the yacht next to the SS. Too much like Luther said. So excuse me, miss, like Luther did. 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She never hears no. I just grant with you. I know you.

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I spent hours trying to write the right rhymes to address you, so I think it's best if I move, turn your house into a home. And if we in a zone, let me lick you on a Tuesday like I love McConan. When I step to you, I took 3 steps back to re-strategize. 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I'm like an old school phone with no battery in it. Give me, what's your pin on BBM? 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I sent her one emoji to tell her how I felt. 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

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And everybody who's who has the right to say that one phrase. 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

schizophrenia, but in any event, with 50 it makes sense. $7, the gonna holler, but you looking at us, that them chains full of squalor. 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

0: 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I'm rolling blunts, fucked up, it's so comfortable. I'm revving up my revenue, I'm unavailable. Somewhere in Malibu, somehow I made it off the avenue. Once upon a time, the dog was the widow. In the field, ducking sales, close calls. We big whales, got fish scales, that's your fault. Shit, I like to thank me. And if we talking about the West, nigga, thank me. Walk of Fame made a name, better thank me. Ain't nothing new, this is what I'm gonna do. I just wanna say
1: thank you for letting me be myself.
0: Please excuse me while I get the sky.
1: Thank you for letting me be myself again.
0: Please excuse me while I get the sky. Now you go fuck around and find out. I think you niggas need to take a time out. Might have to leave a dose of me on the upholstery. High level potency, better than dope for me. Yeah, you fucking with a winner, winner. Shit, it's been a minute since we went up. Now it's 6 billion ways to get it. Choose one. Snoop Dogg, look how I did it. Hell of a run. In time, tick tick bomb. Remain calm. Dropping napalm. I'm in here with both guns. How I made mine. Quick, quick, boom. It's your time. Nigga, these days I'm throwing money like game time. Look, now I ain't felt this guy said. In a minute, all on your television, cleaning out my image. When shit get heavy, you know a nigga push the limit. Locking up on every corner, I'm just every corner.
1: Thank you for letting me be myself again.
0: Please excuse me while I get the sky.
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2: 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Are they really teardrops from my nightmares? If I let her move on, that was my choice. Two jets, big guns, we the Jack boys. Unfollow me unless you wanna speak business. Great Phantom, orange Hermes, seats in it. Two-seater with three freaks in it. Old top floor, three suites in it. 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Order me the Branzino with the sweet spinach. Fell in love and I'm talking deep in it. It's real shit, bro, I mean cheap business. Back to the real, yes, my reality. With my East Coast chick rolling Cali weed.

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rest to my peeps who roam the streets. 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

side, swimming with sharks, drinking like a hawk while they playing Mozart. 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
2: Are you a freak? 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
1: 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Fuck him, then I get some money. I need dunk, I need face, I need brain, got some trade. I need phone, product case, Hillary, fuck the lace. 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
1: 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Why do they gas me up? Where does it go? My head. How much I got? A lot. Don't leave again, I won't. Thinking and trying me do like Bryson. Push it, nigga, don't. Can I forgive? I can't. What do I need? Some head. Shorty keep asking the dates. She trying to finesse Polly Market for bread. Where's the beef? It's cooked. Where's the boy? He booked. Don't even recognize none of these things at the top of the charts. I look. Am I upset a bit? Last one you dropped was shit. I just press play on that hoe. Miss, get skip. What should I take? A trip. Who should I take? His bitch. Tennis lessons with a Nike skirt on and an ass popping out. You see.

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Why do they gas me up? Where does it go? My head. How much I got? A lot. Don't even care, I won't. Thinking and trying me, do like Bryson. Put this nigga in. Don't. Shorty, what's up, shebang? All of my ops, they dead. What am I now? How do I feel to refresh? Secrets I know got your chest. Will I take those to my death? Haven't decided just yet. Yeah. 40 was such a bang. All of my ops stay dead. Please don't put me to the test. Trying to get back on the net. I'm trying to get back in the flesh. Yeah.

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Ain't no limit to the things I will buy her. No nigga waiting they turn like a cipher. Nice try, sir. That's my perk. She told me look in the eye when I pipe her. You listen to me every time I advise her. I spin a mirror that ain't even enticing. And she said, I keep looking at a cipher. Got a blessing, I asked her why you acting shy for. She got a lip gloss popping in the mirror on the visor. Swear I never meant nothing like a

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But up to then, it was a shine like jewelry. I'm in a bin, she behind me in the jewelry. For surely, laughing at me, I don't take shit serious. Look at her undressed, I can see clearly. A tattoo like high glyphs in the pyramid. I got her heels up on the terrace. Check a lot penthouse in Paris. I told her back then we're gonna be married. In a castle with a horse and a carriage. She gave a couple kings to me and an heiress. And a bunch of more kids I cherish. 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

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It's passed down. No wonder she got a big bubble for an ass now. Change your diet up. She working on the abs now. But if we stepping out, I'm paying for that last round. Yeah. And good God, the charm is hypnotic. Of course I'm on the body. I'll do something about it. I know you just rest. I'll make you come about it, girl. Yeah, cool it off, rosés and Frigidaire. Need some clarity, no moisturizing hair. And a sweet, grassy step is an affair. Yeah, yeah, what you think about me? Want you, if you would allow me, party all the time. But I'm not here with anybody, and I bring close, but the smoke make my vision cloudy. Yo, in the dream too quick, I need a reboot. Dance to see a diva, only seen a preview. I've been in the days, girl, I just think I need you.

saying, don't be stressing for a bitty. See a farm girl who wanna have sex in the city. Couple shots in the air, 42 for the 50. 38 special, but she look like 20. I'm a provider, can't get what I prescribe her. Friends looking sick when you taste like a diver. Envy what I froze when I rode with a driver. 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Tempted in my lenses, open from the entrance. A star portion looking better than the entree. Time for Bombay to take a trip to my place. I'm on a wild stage, you alter my mind, sir. But baby, this the job when I'm clocking in. 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
1: Blood stains on my nightgown. 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

passion for the critics, all the criticize. 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
1: The way you looking at me, girl, you better mind up. 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